It's 1027 WEBN. Researchers say that napping a couple times a week can lower the risk of a stroke and heart attack. Hey, what's going on? It's Battle. Finally, science backs up my daily nap self-care routine.

It's 1027 WEBN. Some researchers are saying that pickles can help fight cavities. Hey, what's up? It's Battle. And here I thought they were only...

1027 WEBN Cincinnati's Rock Station. A bad night's sleep doesn't have to ruin your whole day, but it sure does try, right? Hey, it's battle experts say that if you barely slept, start with sunlight in the morning and then move your body a little. They also say to simplify your to-do list, make work feel more manageable, and avoid big decisions if you can. Or, you know, do what most of us do and just stare into a cup of coffee like it owes you money.

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1: 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It's Battle. 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Yeah, here's my spoiler alert. I'm going to dump my $22 bucket of popcorn on you if you...

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1027 to the EBN, Cincinnati's Rock Station. It is Battle. You want to throw something into the playlist tonight while we're hanging out? Tap that talkback mic while listening on the iHeartRadio app. Coming up at 10 o'clock, we'll get into it. Mandatory Metallica. Giovanni and the Hired Guns are on now. I'm on the

1027 to the EBN, Cincinnati's Rock Station. It's Battle. You know, speaking of flyaway, we want to fly you to Vancouver to see Metallica. Yeah, we're going to get everything taken care of you, the flight, the hotel. We'll even get you in the snake pit. Sign up for that right now, WEBN.com.

Rock Station at his battle, hanging out here with you Friday night. Got some Limp Bizkit on the way, Semisonic. By the way, speaking of Limp Bizkit, they're going to be opening up for Metallica next year. And speaking of Metallica, Mandatory Metallica, that's on the way next. As well as Limp Bizkit after the Foo Fighters.

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1027 to the EBN, Cincinnati's rock station. It is Battle hanging out here with you Friday night. Hey, a little birdie told me that we're going to start handing out money again very, very soon. Chance to win $1,000. Yeah, we'll have those keywords and we'll have the cash very, very soon. 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

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It's Battle Course. Big game Sunday. Bengals, Steelers. You can hear that entire game right here on 1027 WEBN. Of course, we'll kick off at 1 o'clock.

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1: Where would you absolutely not want to be if World War III broke out?
0: Hey, it's Battle. You know how we love lists on the show? A new list just came out, says that the United States, Iran, Israel, Russia, North Korea, and Taiwan would be among the worst places because of military bases, infrastructure, and global tension. Now, they say the safest options reportedly include Switzerland, Iceland, New Zealand, and Fiji. So if things start looking bad, apparently the plan is to grab a passport and head to Fiji. I knew putting off that vacation was a national security mistake.

1027 WEBN, Cincinnati's Rock Station. It is Battle. Hey, by the way, you can take us with you wherever you go this weekend. Weather-wise, it's going to be great for just being outside. So make sure you have the iHeartRadio app downloaded on your phone. 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

course, General On Sale to the Public went live today for the Metallica Extended M72 World Tour. Of course, the closest ones here if you want to take a road trip. Lucas Oil Stadium and also Cleveland getting it as well. And we also have a trip for you to see Metallica in Vancouver. WEBN.com.

Wrapping it up here this weekend. Appreciate you letting me hang out. It's been fun. We'll do it again on Sunday night after the Bengals game. It's 102.7 WEBN, Cincinnati's Rock Station. It's Battle, leaving you with Autumn Kings.

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0: At first, when they announced the Back to the Beginning show, I was a bit disappointed. The runtime was set at like 1 hour and 90 minutes. But we got the great news that after the film's delay of nearly 10 months, the runtime's going to be 2 hours and 27 minutes. It hits theaters October 28th. Don't know if that's going to include the complete final performances of Ozzy in his solo set, as well as the one with Black Sabbath, but it is going to include plenty of the concerts, the backstage meet and greets, as well as interviews. Tickets are on sale now if you want to grab that sweet seat. I got a block of rock I'm going to grab that's going to have Limp Bizkit and Sum 41 on it. Coming up.
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I got a fun fact when it comes to Shinedown. So far, they've sent 37 singles to rock radio, and out of all of them, 24 have gone to number one. That's a 65% rating. Pretty insane. Here's their latest number one, Young Again on WEBN.

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0: Coming up here on EBN, I got Autumn Kings for you with their latest Gone, Gone, Gone. They're a band you might not know, I think you'll like. Plus, So Cold from Breaking Benjamin's coming up. Their former drummer, Sean Foist, lives around here. He's practically neighbors with Shroom. I did see Sean Foist has new drumsticks in stock, as well as drum heads he's signing and sending to fans. So if you want an autograph from Breaking Benjamin's drummer, that's one way to do it. Also, if you know somebody or yourself is into drumming, Sean's given private lessons where he'll come to your house and teach you some things and have some fun. Maybe you guys can have coffee, because I know he's a big fan of cars and coffee.
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0: on 1027 WEBN. So far, we've had a pretty sweet Bengals season, haven't we? Bengals are 2-0, looking great. We've got a high power defense, an offense that's clicking, and all sorts of fun happening on the field. Even our man Houday is doing well in Sports Illustrated. They put out a ranking of all the mascots in the NFL, and Houday came in the middle of the pack, ranked 17th. Unlike Major Tutty of the Commanders, who came in dead last, Chomps and Brownie the Elf came in at 19th. And the best mascot in the NFL, according to Sports Illustrated, Blue from the Indianapolis Colts.
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Congrats to Nickelback, who scored their 9th number one single this week. 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Also sending out a congratulations to Nene from America's Got Talent. 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She actually performed with a warning, and we've got that as well as her performance from Linkin Park at WEBN.

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Good morning and happy Saturday to you. Sarah Elise with you for a couple of hours to get everything started. Dude, I got a lot of good stuff coming up for you this hour to get things rolling. Some Red Hot Chili Peppers, Sublime, and Living Color here on 1027 WEBN.

taking over the Sphere starting next week out in Las Vegas. Of course, that was Metallica with Sad But True. And tickets just went on sale yesterday. So you could see them here in the Tri-State at Lucas Oil Stadium on June 5th. Did you snag your tickets? Or are you going to be like me and wait till the last minute? And hopefully the prices are a little bit better for you. Thanks for tuning in. 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Let's keep the rock rolling for you this morning.

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I know that we're all super hyped up. Bengals still undefeated. 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

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Let's keep the rock rolling for you on this really awesome fall-like Saturday morning. Dude, fall really showed up this week. Thank you, Mother Nature, for finally being kind to us. Here's Disturbed with Hey You.

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o'clock this morning. So thanks for the company. I do appreciate you. Because I appreciate you so much, I got some fun stuff coming up. What do we have here? We got Shinedown, Nickelback, Foo Fighters, and how about Incubus with Drive?

1027 WEBN. You're listening to Sarah Elise here with you this morning till about 8 o'clock. Thanks for the company. But I'm going to keep the rock rolling for you while we're all still trying to wake up. Here's Seether with Remedy.

The countdown is on. Can the Bengals stay undefeated? Well, of course, we'll find out tomorrow. Kickoff at 1 o'clock from Acrisure Stadium there in Pittsburgh. Taking on the dumb Steelers tomorrow. You can hear it all right here. But for now, you can hear Shinedown with Dead Don't Die.

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It's 1027 WEBN. Rocking your Saturday morning. What's happening? Corey Roddick in. Did you have a good week? Wasn't half bad. Got plenty to talk about. Linkin Park's got a new movie. We'll speak on that. Metallica's touring again. We'll talk about that as well. It all happens after this from Pearl Jam. It's the weekend. Let's live like it. 1027 WEBN.

Well, those guys in Metallica kicking off yet another leg of the M72 tour. Vancouver is where it gets underway. Thanks to our friends at Q Prime, you're going to be there opening night. Nobody's going to be able to spoil the set list for you. Not only are we getting you to Vancouver, picking up your airfare, hotel, that whole thing, getting into the show, we're putting you in the stage. You're going to be in the snake pit. Going to hook you up with some VIP goodies, too. 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

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You can relive the Ozzy Sabbath farewell concert movie in theaters. Because, yeah, that's what I want to do, is cry like a baby in public like I did when it aired on TV.

went to see Collective Soul not too long ago, and I knew they were a huge band. That's why I was there. But you forget, after 30 years, how freaking many huge songs that band has, where you know every single word. It's 1027 WEBN, rocking your weekend with Trapped. Super-

They're Linkin Park. And on Wednesday, their documentary Unshatter hits theaters. Soundtrack album dropped yesterday. I'm not going to pretend like I didn't spend all night last night listening to that album on my couch. The way the good Lord intended. You know what I mean? Shut up. It's called Medicine in the State of Ohio. I am so glad that Linkin Park came back. I really am. We're going to learn the entire story of what happened with them in between the loss of Chester Bennington and coming back for the From Zero era. Oh, yeah. I'll be there Wednesday. It's 1027 WEBN with Zeppelin.

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1027 WEBN. I'm Shrome. Pearl Jam played last night at the Ohana Festival with a new drummer. The question is this drummer they played with going to be their permanent drummer? I don't think it is. I believe they're going to have a new drummer announced on Sunday. We'll talk more about it coming up and who it was that joined them last night in just a little bit. Right now, Fallen in Reverse, Bad Guy. God.

0: begin Big 12 play pitted against the Wildcats. Football experts agree that's a lot of cats. It's UC versus Kansas State to see who reigns supreme over the scratching post known as Nippert Stadium. 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
2: You know that feeling when feedback, notes, and data are coming in from every direction?

Pearl Jam played at the Ohana Festival last night, and frontman Eddie Vedder welcomed to the stage Abe Laburia Jr. As a fill-in drummer for the night. And everyone now believes that is the new permanent drummer moving forward, replacing Matt Cameron. However, I don't believe that's the case. Pearl Jam plays tomorrow, and it's always been my understanding that when Pearl Jam plays at the Ohana Festival again on Sunday, that is when they're going to debut their new drummer, the permanent one. We'll see. WEBN.

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I'm Shroom. Hope you're having a great weekend. It's 3 Days Grace, so-called life.

This week, it was revealed the winner of America's Got Talent is 16-year-old guitar phenomenon Nene Royal. Now, earlier in the week, she performed with The Warning. And then during the finale, she took the stage and performed at Linkin Park. You can see both of those performances right now. The Shroom Blog at WEBN.com. Well, speaking of Mexican rock trio The Warning, they're going to be headlining the halftime show of the NFL Mexico City game between the Vikings and 49ers November 22nd. Here they are. It's The Warning's Kerosene.

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She's a 16-year-old that can just shred on the guitar. She can also sing. I can watch that performance of Nene with Linkin Park. Also, her performance with The Warning from AGT earlier in the week. It's up now on the Shroom Blog, WEBN.com. It's Linkin Park's Heaviest Crown.

1027 WEBN. I'm Shrome Godsmack returning to Cincinnati. They're going to be playing at PNC Pavilion. That show is Wednesday, October 21st. It's part of Godsmack's Rise of Rock World Tour. They'll have Dorothy with them. It's Godsmack's Bulletproof.

Lenny Kravitz has officially been named the second ever Ken Bassender by Mattel. And to commemorate the 65th anniversary of the Ken doll, the Barbie signature Ken Bassender's collection honors influential men who have made a lasting impact on culture. The very first Ken Bassender last year was LeBron James. You can buy that Ken Bassender doll at Walmart or Amazon for $70. 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

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And the 20th anniversary of Red Hot Chili Peppers' album Stadium Arcadium is being celebrated next month with the release of a 4-LP vinyl box set. It's out October 2nd. This one taken from the album, it's Red Hot Chili Peppers' Snow. WEBN.

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You know where else Metallica's going to be playing? In Vancouver. 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My name is Shroom. Almost game time. We've got the Bearcats facing the Wildcats today. Your coverage begins for the pregame coming up here at 6 o'clock on 102.7 WEBN. Right now, Evanescence, it's Who Will You Follow?

0: Listen to me. I don't like this feeling. I can't stand it. It's your football team. Find a way to fix it. 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And I mean that. 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

0: fell behind by 21 points against Miami before rallying for a dramatic victory in the Battle for the Victory Bell game at TQL Stadium. Kansas State also 3-0 after beating Tulane last week. And in the Wildcats' 31-20 victory over the Green Wave, quarterback Avery Johnson completed 75% of his passes for 227 yards. But he also rushed for 152 yards and two touchdowns. 2 years ago, Cincinnati's defense got a very close-up look at what Johnson can do. He threw for a touchdown. He ran for two more in what was a 26-point Kansas State win in Manhattan. He has always been a threat with his legs. Folks who cover Kansas State's program says Avery has made tremendous strides as a passer, though he did throw a pair of interceptions against Washington State 2 weeks ago. The voice of the Bearcats is Dan Hort. He's with me in the broadcast booth alongside UC Hall of Famer Tony Pike. And guys, let's start with Avery Johnson, a quintessential dual-threat quarterback who's very dangerous going up against a Nate Woody coach defense for a second consecutive season.
1: That's right, Mo. Army went into Manhattan, Kansas last year and beat Kansas State. Coach Woody came up with a good defensive game plan. Army won that game 24-21. I'm sure he is reviewing his notes, Tony, to look back at some of the things that worked well in that game last year.
2: Yeah, I went back and watched the game earlier.

0: Peyton Rother and lost 10. It's a beautiful night for football here in Cincinnati. Let's toss it down to the sideline now and Chase Yauts.
1: Hey, Dan, beautiful indeed. It's supposed to be about 69 degrees here at Kick. Absolutely no wind tonight, and down to about 60 by the end of the game tonight. It's a beautiful weather for football. The first few games of the season, it was very hot and humid. I was sweating at the start of each pregame show, but now with that just very calm weather down here, very nice for these players. This is the first time for UC with multiple home nip-at-night games in the same season since 2023. They played one in September against Miami and one later in the year, the last game of the season against Kansas. For Avery Johnson, like you mentioned, he's got to go against this black mass up in the student section as they're just starting to fill in here. Nip-at-night games can get interesting, they can get crazy, and we'll see what he has tonight. UC is also wearing a new helmet tonight. They will have a city outline of Greater Cincinnati on the middle stripe of the helmet and also on the sea paw. It actually outlines all of the roads and even the river, the Ohio River, that is, throughout the helmet. It's all black with a red outline, no white in sight for this blackout tonight. Dan.
0: All right, Chase, thank you very much. This will be the first road game of the year for Kansas State. The Wildcats have completely dominated their first three opponents. They have outscored the three teams that they played 136-30. But again, they have not left Manhattan, Kansas until tonight. It's a nip-at-night game. When darkness falls in Clifton, the volume rises here at Nippert Stadium. It's going to be a pressure cooker for Kansas State as they come into the nip tonight. Mo, back to you.
2: All right, Dan, thank you very much. Nate Woody's defense at Army last year did a solid job against Avery Johnson in the Kansas State Army game. But Nate's defense had some help from a Black Knights offense that controlled the ball and the clock. Army had five drives in that game of 10 plays or more. And because of a successful onside kick, at one point, Army ran 27 consecutive offensive snaps. So part of the reason why Avery Johnson was so limited in that game last year was he was barely on the field, especially in the second half when the K-State offense was on the field for less than 4 minutes. Cincinnati has the nation's eighth-ranked rushing attack. Can the Bearcats use their ground game to control the clock and keep Avery Johnson on the sideline? We will find out as the night unfolds. We are just about 57 minutes away from kickoff here at Nippert Stadium. If you have a defensive lineman who's chasing down an elusive quarterback, may help. If he's a former running back, Cincinnati has a player like that. His name is Josh Huff, and he's my guest. When we come back, you are listening to UC Bearcats Football, presented by R&L Carriers.
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